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1: Appreciate y'all hanging. Instagram is at Wayne D and Tay.
2: All right, so it's Wednesday.
1: Yeah.
2: Which means...
1: Big burning question, baby.
2: Big burning question. And we're kind of asking you to out yourself out a little bit. But what's something you're too old to be doing but still do anyway?
1: This is going to be good. We'll dive in a couple of minutes. You can be a part of that conversation. 1-877-367-4432.

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What's going on? It's Wayne Deante. And no matter where you are in Louisville, listen, the best country always plays here. 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

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It's back this Memorial Day. And our own mayor, Greenberg, is going to be there for the four-mile walk. Bike through downtown Louisville. It's going to be fun. You can paddle the mighty Ohio as well. The fun begins Monday at 8 a.m. The events are going to be unreal. They're over there on the Great Lawn with the hike, the bike and paddle beginning at 10 a.m. Details are up on the website, events calendar, WAMZ.

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0: And we appreciate you hanging out. 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

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And no matter where you are in Louisville, listen, the best country always plays here. 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
1: Could you imagine winning $1,000 and maybe escaping a coworker? Let's go. That's Ashley, $1,000 richer. A little vacay action, or maybe you can get caught up on some bills. We got you back last week, the cash contest, though. So keep listening. Good luck.

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1: And big old shout out to our girl, Ashley McBride. She hung out with us just a couple of days ago. That full interview is up in the podcast. You can check out, the link is in the bio to our Instagram. It's at Wayne D and Tay. Go check it out. After all.

97.5 WAMZ, Wayne D-Tay, really amped for the annual Hike, Bike, and Paddle. It's back this Memorial Day. And our own mayor, Greenberg, is going to be there for the four-mile walk. Bike through downtown Louisville. It's going to be fun. You can paddle the mighty Ohio as well. The fun begins Monday at 8 a.m. The events are going to be unreal. They're over there on the Great Lawn with the hike, the bike and paddle beginning at 10 a.m. Details are up on the website, events calendar, WAMZ.

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1: We have the best time blowing out free cash all day. 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She finally won earlier this week. 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She won.

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1: Really excited for the big burning question. We'll get into that coming up next hour. But first, Tay's got some big stories on the way.
2: So the Red Clay Strays were just asked what was the most country thing about them. 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

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We want to give some love Thursday, June 11th, honoring 40 years of Terry Miners with a live broadcast right outside our studios at 4th Street Live. 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
1: Hey, thank you for starting your Thursday here with me. How about we get it rolling with some good news? 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
1: So I got a topic I want to discuss next hour. 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I want to hear from you about your death row last meal. What would that be? If you had one last meal on Earth, what would it be? 866-607-8383. We'll talk next hour.

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0: 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You've got it on After Midnight with Granger Smith.
1: Ann Hudson is about to jump on and share some Nashville news with us. Ann, what do you have lined up?
2: 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Did you see what the Red Clay Strays said? They almost died, literally, before the ACMs. I'll tell you what happened coming up in your Nashville news next.

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1: We've been talking about this death row last meal topic. 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

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Continuing this conversation, talking about death row last meal. Basically saying, if you had one more meal to choose, if

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1: You know, it's about time we run over some history from today, May the 21st. It was on this day back in 1977 that the world was introduced to Leukenbach, Texas. We'll talk about that coming up in History in Two Songs.

0: 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You've got it on After Midnight with Granger Smith.
1: We brought this up last hour. You know, they say that in death row, they give you the last meal, whatever you want. What would that be for you? What would you order? 866-607-8383.

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2: 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Thank you, brother.

0: 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Ann Hudson is coming up next with all the latest from Nashville. 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
1: So what was your ice cream truck order as a kid? 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
1: Our topic this hour, what was your ice cream truck order as a kid? 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It's about that time of year. 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

0: 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You've got it on After Midnight with Granger Smith.
1: Hey, Granger. This is Lanny calling from Tuscaloosa, Alabama. Roll Tide. I'm out here trucking tonight. Love the show. Like to give a shout out to all my trucker brothers and sisters out here. Y'all keep them big wheels rolling.
2: Ah, somebody hears me. Appreciate you calling, brother. Keep that greasy side down, that shiny side up. You say you'll be

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1: I've heard of people selling clean urine for someone needing to take a drug test, but you're never going to guess where this dumb criminal collected her sample from. Earl Dibbles Jr. is going to share this real story coming up next. 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

0: Hey, it's Granger Smith hanging with you on After Midnight on 97.5 WAMZ. All right, taking a phone call right here, asking this question. What was your ice cream truck order as a kid? 866-607-8383.
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But now it's like these county lines closing in on me. 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It's hitting a little too close to home. She's so far gone, but she didn't go far.

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Search After Midnight. That's where we share all the latest country news, interviews, and stuff you won't hear here on air.

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1: Hey, studio. Quick question for Eddie. Why wouldn't you just go to the bank to get a loan out if you think an idea is so great instead of asking Bobby every time to invest in whatever you want to do? Just kind of curious. Thanks. Love the show.
2: This has happened multiple times where I'm like, dude, if you believe in the idea, go get money out of the bank. Take a loan out.
3: Yeah. Is there like checks and balances? Like, do they check your, like, what do you call it? Your credit?
2: Checks and balances is more of a government thing.
3: Okay. Like, can I just go and get a loan? Or
4: yes, they're going to check things.
2: Well, yeah, and they're going to make sure you have collateral.
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2: But then why would I jump in?
3: Oh, because it's a whole different business venture. You're not checking to see my past. We're looking into the future, my friend.
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Gosh, it's gonna be a wet weekend. Not a great way to kick off summer. 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

you're heading out of town today for the long weekend, try to get a start here shortly or wait until tonight between 3 and 6. If you're on the road, you'll be moving at a snail's pace, according to AAA. That's going to be the busiest time. 97.5 WAMC. 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

0: 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That's Chris Jansen, Amina Beer, and this is Tracy when she found out she won $1,000.
1: Oh my gosh. 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

0: 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That's Jordan Davis. 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Trish in New Albany. What about you?
1: Right now, I'm worried about a really bad outbreak. I didn't know if you heard the latest news.
0: No.
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0: Wait, zombies?
1: Yes.
0: This is news to me.
1: You know, I thought that's what I'm worried about right now.
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1: 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And then at 9:20, it's easy trivia. 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

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That's Josh Ross. Hate How You Look. Getting close to the Hike, Bike, and Paddle this Monday. 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

97.5 WAMC. That's L. Langley, Choose of Texas. Have you seen Running Point on Netflix with Kate Hudson? Great show. Good comedy. They've renewed it for a third season. Yeah, that show, it's got better job security than a lot of us.

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0: 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I'll get you Shania on after this.
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0: Who am I to tell you who you can and can't love? For the record, though, I have expensive taste. You really got to spoil me, okay? 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

Throwback to 97 there, back when we got the first Men in Black movie, which in my opinion is the only good one out of the franchise. 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
10: 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I'm Matt McCoy.
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0: 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That's Tucker Wetmore Brunette. My name's Corey and Hannah and Lyndon. $1,000. What would you spend it on?
1: I'm really looking forward to paying some bills, but also taking a little bit of a staycation might be nice as well.
0: Yeah, nice little break for you. Well, your chance to win's at one. I wish you the best.

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Skeletal, a part of Rock the Country. That's going to be here before you know it in July. 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

they do come out with some wacky items. 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

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That's Riley Green. Change my mind. Riley, a part of Rock the Country. That's taking place in July. You can win tickets to that. Actually, we can pass this to it with Boomer this afternoon, and $1,000. 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
0: 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You grab yours today, about an hour from right now. Right around 4.

WAMZ. Hey, it's Bobby Bones. 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

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It's not often you see a commencement speaker guitar in hand at the podium, but that was the case a couple weekends ago at University of North Carolina when Eric Church took the stage.

0: That is Beautiful Things by Megan Maroney on 97.5 WAMZ, Kentuckiana's number one for new country. What is going on? Thursday afternoon with Boomer. I cannot wait to hear her perform that song live at the Yum Center. 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And among the many great country shows coming through the area this summer, to which you have a chance to win tickets. 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

and of course Garth Brooks on 97.5 WAMZ. It's been like 30 years since he performed in the UK. Can that be right? He's got a show in London next month. We should totally jump on a jet and be there, right? Hello, love. G'day, Governor. Cheerio. She's got a

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Another chance of winning $1,000. 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

Yeah, buddy. 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This is Burnett by Tucker Wetmore, Kentuckiana's number one for new country. Oh, no.

97.5 WAMZ. If you're driving this holiday weekend, the worst time to drive is right now. Till about 9 o'clock tonight. Congratulations. Also, tomorrow, most of the day is busy. The worst time to return is Monday, noon to 5. Probably obvious. So, why not just stay over till Tuesday or Friday next week?

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Kentuckiana's number one for country is always.

of course, Jordan Davis. We saw him perform with Thomas Rhett on the ACMs Sunday night. Jordan going to be on the iHeart Country House Party this Saturday night. Talking about that bromance with T. Rhett. That starts at 7 here on 97.5 W.

0: and Morgan on 97.5 WAMZ, Kentuckiana's number one for new country. What's happening? 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

0: 50s with rain showers moving in for our Friday. In the WLKY Weather Center, I'm meteorologist Eric Cernick.
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0: 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Another full day of the 9K payday happening tomorrow. That will be a great way to start your holiday weekend, right? 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

0: Brantley Gilbert, part of Rock the Country in Ashland a bit later on this summer. Shout out to James Watkins of E-Town. Won his tickets this afternoon.
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of course, Alan Jackson on 97.5 WAMZ. I guess you could say it's 5 o'clock in his career. And what a career it's been, doing his final show in Nashville, Nissan Stadium, June 27th. An all-star lineup joining him on stage. It's going to be a crazy

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0: 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What's going on, my friend? Here we are doing the big show Thursday with Boomer. 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I might be a little late for the show tomorrow afternoon, starting at 3-ish. 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
1: And thanks for hanging out with us. Our Instagram is Wayne D and Tay if you want to check in. It is time for group therapy. That's coming up in just a little bit, right?
2: Yeah, there's a lot of pettiness going around, but I'm not sure how I feel because it has to do with a teenager.
1: 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Yeah. 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
1: We're so thankful that you get your radio on. It does mean a lot to both of us. It's Wayne D and Tay.
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1: This is huge. You'll hear more in just a couple of minutes. 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
3: 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Knowing that he couldn't have the toy till his nuggets were gone.

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What's going on? It's Wayne Diente. And no matter where you are in Louisville, listen, the best country always plays here. Thanks so much for tuning in to 97.5 WAMZ, Kentuckiana's number one for new country. So

0: 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Treating people like you'd want to be...
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